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A quiet storm. The day has been moving quite rapidly. And sometimes it doesn't move too quick, especially when we want to get out of work. I know, baby. I feel your pain. And sometimes it doesn't move too quick when we want to get somewhere and you're stuck in traffic or there's an accident or there's construction work. I get it, baby. I feel your pain. And that's why I'm glad to be your pain relief. Yeah, I kind of like to create a space where you can just deal what you got to deal with, but know the music is going to take you in a different direction. And I've got all that. You ready for something new? I'm ready to give you that Quiet Storm spotlight. Shout out to my brother Eric Robinson. He just finished doing a joint with the beautiful Avery Sunshine, and it's called Sweeter Than You. Can anything be sweeter than you? I don't think so, but baby, nothing is sweeter than you in my book. Welcome to the Quiet Storm. If I had-

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5: Partly cloudy through the evening and overnight hours. Low tonight around 74. Tomorrow mostly sunny, hot, humid, high 93. Our heat index around 103. Good chance of those showers and thunderstorms firing back up in the afternoon and into the evening hours. Showers likely on Tuesday. I'm Georgia WeatherNet meteorologist KJ Allen.
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1: Quiet storm, locking you in, keeping you company. 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But before I do that, I need to give you at least a few more musical massages. I'm going to take us inside of this Quiet Storm vault with a situation, a great song, but it's a situationship. And you might want to call it something else, because it can go under a lot of titles. But shout out to Brother Gerald Austin and the fellas of the Manhattans. The song is entitled, Wish That You Were Mine. Listen closely. The song may make you scratch your head a little bit. This is a Quiet Storm Vintage Soul Classic. 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
1: All right, it's Dee Dee in the morning, and if you missed the show, folks are blasting our girl B. Simone. They are blasting her because she said she's going to take the $1 trillion. Well, me and Trey said, nah, we're going to take that 10-minute conversation with Jesus.
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2: 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Like, long yes. as I got King Jesus. Long, I don't need nobody.
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1: What you doing? 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

Now that the sun has gone down in the Good Life City, it's time for the quiet storm to roll in on V107. 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

Quiet Storm, serving you the ear candy that measures up to those slow, warm, tasty, passionate kisses. Shout out to all my lovers who understand the art of kissing. It's not a lost art form, but it doesn't get practiced a lot. Shout out to all my ladies, though, who love kissing. I'm in your camp, and I'm glad you're in mine. Anyway, look, we're going to continue to get a little closer and deeper into this tonight, and I want you to travel with me once again inside the Quiet Storm Vault. Is the mood right? Are the lights low? You have some incense burning, maybe a couple of Quiet Storm candles burning. The only thing missing is what we're going to enjoy in our Quiet Storm sip tonight. So I'm going to recommend a martini. And if you don't have it available tonight, but maybe you have some wine, maybe some Pinot Grigio, maybe some Cabernet Sauvignon, Sauvignon Blanc, whatever wine that you might have, join me in a Quiet Storm sip as we set the mood and get in the mood with Tyrone Davis. Let's go back to 1979.

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laying down that good music that knows how to take your mind off of the worries, let you escape a little bit. But most importantly, keep you nice and calm. I'm here to do that for you the best way I can, baby. By providing you with the ear candy, because music is the soundtrack to our lives. I'm Lenny Green. May I invite you to enjoy me on a little trip in the Quiet Storm Vault. I want to take us back to the year of 1980. Think about what you were doing. What kind of car were you driving? What kind of hairstyle did you have? Where were you at? 1980. And if you're a little too young to know about the 80s, I think you'll appreciate the song, nevertheless, because music has a special way of touching us, no matter what age we are. So, as we travel back, with the gentleman who eventually left the group, he's been in several groups over the years, but he left this group, and he became quite a successful solo artist. I'm not talking about Phil Perry, but let's go back when Phil Perry was a part of a group called Perry and Sandland. And the song is Just to Make You Happy, which is my goal every night. Should you have someone special in your life, I would assume that every day is a good day to make that person happy. Because love means to see happiness in the eyes of the one you care about. So let's travel back. And if you're with your boo-boo right now, smooch it up. This is a Quiet Storm Vintage Soul Classic. Turn it up.

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0: 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Looking out.
14: Partly cloudy through the evening and overnight hours. Low tonight around 74. Tomorrow mostly sunny, hot, humid, high 93. Our heat index around 103. Good chance of those showers and thunderstorms firing back up in the afternoon and into the evening hours. Showers likely on Tuesday. I'm Georgia WeatherNet meteorologist KJ Allen.
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1: Always a pleasure to tuck you in nice and tight. I thank you for the honors, baby. And tomorrow night, I want to do it again. My name is Lenny Green, and that's going to seal it up for us tonight. Time for me to blow out the candles. But tomorrow night, make sure you bring some more in. Cool with you? Remember, life is a song, and love is the music. 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If you concentrate on what you don't have, you will never, ever have enough. Love much, laugh often, live well. Sweet dreams, ladies. Night-night, baby. Fellas, always appreciate your presence. 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
3: All right, it's Dee Dee in the morning. And if you missed the show, folks are blasting our girl B. Simone. They are blasting her because she said she's going to take the $1 trillion. Well, me and Trey said, nah, we're going to take that 10-minute conversation with Jesus.
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It's a big day for you in Albany and Leesburg. This is Lenny Green of The Quiet Storm. I once read that love is the greatest refreshment in life. So let's hang out and enjoy some of that refreshment together. 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

0: giving it to you, baby, the way you like it, the way you want it. Welcome to the quiet storm, the escapism after a long day. Or maybe you're right smack dab in the middle of your day. I'm going to hang out with you until you clock off. I'm Lenny Green. April is National Poet Month. That's right. So let me recite a piece of poetry from Langston Hughes. And I quote, "Hold fast your dreams, for without them, life is a broken-winged bird that cannot fly." End quote. And on that note, here's something hot and new from Tank. You may want to get your towels, ladies. This is entitled "Control" in the Quiet Storm.
1: Control. Yeah. 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

0: quiet storm. Day has been moving quite rapidly. And sometimes it doesn't move too quick, especially when we want to get out of work. I know, baby. I feel your pain. And sometimes it doesn't move too quick when we want to get somewhere and you're stuck in traffic, or there's an accident, or there's construction work. I get it, baby. I feel your pain. 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Yeah, I kind of like to create a space where you can just deal with what you got to deal with, but know the music is going to take you in a different direction, and I've got all of that. You ready for something new? I'm ready to give you that Quiet Storm spotlight. Shout out to my brother Eric Robinson. He just finished doing a joint with the beautiful Avery Sunshine, and it's called Sweeter Than You. Can anything be sweeter than you? I don't think so, but baby, nothing is sweeter than you in my book. Welcome to the Quiet Storm.
1: If I have

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10: Partly cloudy through the evening and overnight hours. Low tonight around 74. Tomorrow mostly sunny, hot, humid, high 93. Our heat index around 103. Good chance of those showers and thunderstorms firing back up in the afternoon and into the evening hours. Showers likely on Tuesday. I'm Georgia WeatherNet meteorologist KJ Allen.
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quiet storm, locking you in, keeping you company. If you feel that your eyes are a little heavy, baby, I can tuck you in right now. But before I do that, I need to give you at least a few more musical massages. I'm going to take us inside of this quiet storm vault with a situation, a great song, but it's a situationship. And you might want to call it something else, because it can go under a lot of titles. But shout out to Brother Gerald Austin and the fellas of the Manhattans. The song is entitled, "Wish That You Were Mine." Listen closely. The song may make you scratch your head a little bit. This is a Quiet Storm Vintage Soul Classic. Turn it up. Wait a minute.

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1: All right, it's Dee Dee in the morning, and if you missed the show, folks are blasting our girl B. Simone. They are blasting her because she said she's going to take the $1 trillion. 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

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I'm Lenny Green, baby. 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

Quest Home, serving you the ear candy that measures up to those slow, warm, tasty, passionate kisses. Shout out to all my lovers who understand the art of kissing. It's not a lost art form, but it doesn't get practiced a lot. Shout out to all my ladies, though, who love kissing. I'm in your camp, and I'm glad you're in mine. Anyway, look, we're going to continue to get a little closer and deeper into this tonight, and I want you to travel with me once again inside the Quiet Storm Vault. Is the mood right? Are the lights low? You have some incense burning, maybe a couple of Quiet Storm candles burning. The only thing missing is what we're going to enjoy in our Quiet Storm sip tonight. So I'm going to recommend a martini. And if you don't have it available tonight, but maybe you have some wine, maybe some Pinot Grigio, maybe some Cabernet Sauvignon, Sauvignon Blanc, whatever wine that you might have, join me in a Quiet Storm sip as we set the mood and get in the mood with Tyrone Davis. Let's go back to 1979.

laying down that good music that knows how to take your mind off of the worries, let you escape a little bit. But most importantly, keep you nice and calm. I'm here to do that for you the best way I can, baby. By providing you with the ear candy, because music is the soundtrack to our lives. I'm Lenny Green. May I invite you to enjoy me on a little trip in the Quiet Storm Vault. Want to take us back to the year of 1980. Think about what you were doing. What kind of car were you driving? What kind of hairstyle did you have? Where were you at? 1980. And if you're a little too young to know about the 80s, I think you'll appreciate the song, nevertheless, because music has a special way of touching us, no matter what age we are. So, as we travel back, with the gentleman who eventually left the group, he's been in several groups over the years, but he left this group, and he became quite a successful solo artist. I'm not talking about Phil Perry, but let's go back when Phil Perry was a part of a group called Perry and Sandman. And the song is Just to Make You Happy, which is my goal every night. Should you have someone special in your life, I would assume that every day is a good day to make that person happy. Because love means to see happiness in the eyes of the one you care about. So let's travel back. And if you're with your boo-boo right now, smooch it up. This is a Quiet Storm Vintage Soul Classic. Turn it up.

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13: Partly cloudy through the evening and overnight hours. Low tonight around 74. Tomorrow mostly sunny, hot, humid, high 93. Our heat index around 103. Good chance of those showers and thunderstorms firing back up in the afternoon and into the evening hours. Showers likely on Tuesday. I'm Georgia WeatherNet meteorologist KJ Allen.
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1: Always a pleasure to tuck you in nice and tight. I thank you for the honors, baby. And tomorrow night, I'm going to do it again. My name is Lenny Green, and that's going to seal it up for us tonight. Time for me to blow out the candles. But tomorrow night, make sure you bring some more in. Cool with you? Remember, life is a song, and love is the music. Please remember to be thankful for what you have, because you'll end up having more. If you concentrate on what you don't have, you will never, ever have enough. Love much, laugh often, live well. Sweet dreams, ladies. Night, night, baby. Fellas, always appreciate your presence. Until tomorrow night, this is the minimum sexiest place to relax and chill in. The Quiet Storm. 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
3: All right, it's DD in the morning. 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
11: 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Is there?
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To all the beautiful ladies right here in South Georgia, I'm Lenny Green. You know, it's been stated that love is a friendship set to music. 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

0: All right, it's Dee Dee in the morning, and if you missed the show, folks are blasting our girl B. Simone. They are blasting her because she said she's going to take the $1 trillion. Well, me and Trey said, nah, we're going to take that 10-minute conversation with Jesus.
1: Come on.
2: Oh, that's
3: 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Long as I got King Jesus. Long. I don't need nobody.
2: Hey, now check this out, man. Monday, we are getting to the biggest bag that we can. I'm talking about the biggest, the largest. And we're getting it right with our financial expert and guru, Ash K.
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7: A few scattered showers around this morning, otherwise partly cloudy, low in the mid-70s. Mostly sunny later today, hot, humid, high around 93, our heat index up to 103. A few thunderstorms popping up this afternoon and this evening. More cloud cover, better chance of showers on Tuesday. I'm Georgia WeatherNet meteorologist KJ Allen.
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1: Sweetheart, I've been trying so hard to get over you. I just simply can't. 'Cause the love we shared through the years meant so much to me. All I'm looking for is just a serious relationship, somebody I can hold all my life. Why don't you give me that commitment?

0: All right, it's Dee Dee in the morning, and if you missed the show, folks are blasting our girl B. Simone. They are blasting her because she said she's going to take the $1 trillion. Well, me and Trey said, nah, we're going to take that 10-minute conversation with Jesus.
1: Come on.
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3: 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And we getting it right with our financial expert and guru, Ash K.
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7: A few scattered showers around this morning, otherwise partly cloudy, low in the mid-70s, mostly sunny later today, hot, humid, high around 93, our heat index up to 103. A few thunderstorms popping up this afternoon and this evening, more cloud cover, better chance of showers on Tuesday. I'm Georgia WeatherNet meteorologist KJ Allen.
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0: All right, it's Dee Dee in the morning, and if you missed the show, folks are blasting our girl B. Simone. They are blasting her because she said she's going to take the $1 trillion. Well, me and Trey said, nah, we're going to take that 10-minute conversation with Jesus.
1: Come on.
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3: 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Long as I got King Jesus. 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I don't need nobody.
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5: Few scattered showers around this morning, otherwise partly cloudy, low in the mid-70s. Mostly sunny later today, hot, humid, high around 93, our heat index up to 103. A few thunderstorms popping up this afternoon and this evening. More cloud cover, better chance of showers on Tuesday. I'm Georgia WeatherNet meteorologist KJ Allen.
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1: No diggity. Yeah. 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

0: like it. 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No bigotry, no doubt. Yeah. Black Street Productions. We out, we out, ride. We out, we out, we out.
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0: All right, it's Dee Dee in the morning. And if you missed the show, folks are blasting our girl B. Simone. They are blasting her because she said she's going to take the $1 trillion. Well, me and Trey said, nah, we're going to take that 10-minute conversation with Jesus.
1: Come on.
2: Oh, that's
3: long as, yeah. Jesus, like, long, yes, as I got King Jesus. Long as I got King Jesus.
2: Hey, now check this out, man. Monday, we are getting to the biggest bag that we can. I'm talking about the biggest, the largest. And we're getting it right with our financial expert and guru, Ash K.
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WQV, View to 17, good morning and welcome in to Spiritual Blessing. Father God, we thank you this morning for each and every one as we pray. God, we ask that you order our steps and pride our tongues this morning as we pray for every educator, everybody in the school system that's going to school today to get ready for the students. We're praying for them, Lord. We're praying for each and every parent this morning. We're just praying for everybody. Lord, we're praying for the bereaved family, those incarcerated this morning, those walking the streets, those homeless, wherever they may be this morning, those who feel like they're going through and nobody's there to talk to. Lord, we're just praying for people all over the United States, praying for those young people, especially, Lord, keep them covered. Lord, we say thank you this morning, praying for every baby that's being born this morning, praying for every mother that's a mother carrying these babies this morning. We're praying for the parents, we're praying for the fathers as well. Lord, we're just praying, can't stop praying, for those on the highways right now going to work. We're praying for safe travel. As we pray this prayer, Lord, for radio personalities, we're praying for officers, firemen, paramedics, men and women serve our country, our coroners, leaders, county and city, our garbage collectors this morning, all of them. No one is left out of our prayers this morning. We're just praying for everyone. As we pray this prayer, Lord, in your blessed son Jesus' name, let us all say amen. Thank God for another day's journey. It is another day, and I'm glad to be here. The scripture this morning is coming out of 2 Corinthians 1:1-7. Today is Monday, July the 20th. Yes, I am here. I won't be here next Monday and next Tuesday, but I am here today. God comforts us in all our troubles so that we can comfort those in any trouble with the comfort we ourselves receive from God. 2 Corinthians 1:1-7. It says pass it on, and that's what we all need to do, pass it on. Want to encourage all our educators because we really need them, and when you see them, encourage them. We need them for our students to learn what they need to learn. They can't learn without you, and there's a lot of parents don't know all this lesson, so we look to you to help our kids. So please, if you feel like you're getting burned out, there's some help for you. You can get that help that you need, but we want you to know that we love you, educators. We need you in the school system. We need you. Please don't get so stressed and burned out that you leave, because those kids need you. And you just control your classroom. Control your classroom. And if somebody got something to say, tell them, you ain't in here controlling. I'm going to control it because I want them to learn. And that's what we need you to do. To all the superintendents, I hope y'all follow through and know that teachers do get burned out. And I need for y'all to support them 100% all the way through whatever. Let's do what we need to do. And parents, I need your support better this year than you ever give them, the educators. When they send those folders home, I need for you to look in those folders and see what's in there and sign those folders and send them back. When they call you about your children, you need to be available unless you're on your job and you can't call back right then. But if they text you, you let them know that you can't come right then, but you will get with them, and don't sit down and not forget. We need to make sure our children are obedient as they go to school. There are class procedures and policy that have been written up. Please check your schools. I will not give you all of them because it's too many. I've gotten them. I tell you, I messed up some things, and I got everybody sending them in on Facebook. So they are on Facebook. I know a lot of you don't look at Facebook, but I've told you that they're going to be open house in different times. I know the 30 and 31st is going to be some open house for

Westover, I know, and many more. They had an open house yesterday. So find out. It should have by now. You should have got a text. If your phone is not cut off, if you have not got another phone and didn't give them the correct number, then that's why you don't have it. So you need to make sure everything is correct. Your address is correct. Your numbers is correct. If your numbers have changed, they can't call you if they don't have the correct number. So please make sure that the numbers are correct. Please make sure you sign that waiver for the kids to ride the bus. If you don't, they will be walking, and that's really sad because you're too lazy to get up and go sign those papers. Please sign those papers or they won't be able to ride the bus. You're going to have to pick them up. I know there are some car riders, but if you want them to ride the bus, you must go ahead and sign your papers. Some of the announcements, and I don't know if this is going to be this week. It may be. Miss Darlene didn't give me today. It may be today. It may be starting today. I'm not sure, but I'm going to read it. New Salem, New St. Stephen Baptist Church revival going on. 1100 3rd. Pastor Avery Jenkins is the pastor. Revivalist speaker will be Pastor Ryan Jenkins of the St. Paul Missionary Baptist Church in Sylvester, Georgia. He will be bringing the word, so make sure y'all get out. And that may be this week. I'll find more information from her today. The New Jerusalem Missionary Baptist Church invites everyone out the fourth Sunday, July 26th at 2 p.m. Deacon Roy Brantley will be preaching his first initial sermon. This is held at the New Jerusalem Missionary Baptist Church, 527 Cedar. Trina, for more information, 229-436-3121. Pastor Booker T. Batten serves as pastor. Revival is here. Pastor Samuel Jordan of the New Zion Hill Missionary Baptist Church invites everyone out for revival. The location is 200 Wells Avenue. It begins tonight, Monday, July the 20th through July the 22nd at 7 p.m. Guest revivalists will be Pastor Solomon Lau of the New Beginning Missionary Baptist Church. That's my God brother. Y'all continue to pray for him as well. Praise and worship with the Legend Gospel Ministry will be Saturday, September the 5th, doors will open at 2. The ministry will start at 2:30 p.m. The Pilgrim Jubilees, Pastor Curtis Watson, Sofa Messenger, Deborah Snipes and the Angels, Deacon Terrence Berlin and Company, Reload, Ecclesiastic 5, and the Fantastic Violinettes. And this is sponsored by Ecclesiastic 5, Mr. Al Howard. It will be Saturday, September the 5th. They have advanced tickets on sale right now. The tickets can be purchased from Dawson, Georgia area, Roheen Johnson, 229-537-9129, or Alfred Howard at 229-291-9258. You have Mallory Precision Cuts, and I'm sure they're closed today, but they should be open tomorrow, 822 West Highland Avenue. DJ Thomas Smoke Barbecue, 701 Lippy Drive. They are closed today and tomorrow. So you can go by Wednesday and purchase your tickets. Somebody did go by yesterday and purchase tickets. So you can go by on those days for them. That'll be Wednesday through Saturday. You can find your tickets over at DJ Thomas Smoke Barbecue while you're getting some of that delicious barbecue and brungle stew. So make sure you go by and tell them you heard it right here at the V1017. Yours truly from V1017 will be one of the guest MCs for the evening. You know what that means. We're not going to be there all night. And I'm not going to do all those announcements. That part. Foster Closet Uniform donation is still going on. Miss Sheila Smith needs your assistance. Please call her at 229-395-6976. If you have some gently used outfits, please do it. Albany Christian Book and More, 2231 D. Dawson Road is closed today. 229-573-7223. They will be open on tomorrow from 10 to 5:30. The Voice of the Harmony Community Choir, 49th Choir Anniversary, July the 26th at 3 p.m. at the Third Calvary Missionary Baptist Church. Pastor Brian K. Drake serves as pastor. They're inviting everyone out to come out. If you need to sing, you want to sing or whatever, call Von Teresa Allen for more information, and you'll be glad you did. Camilla Senior Citizen, First Annual Hawaiian Luau

0: fun day will be Thursday, July the 30th at 10 a.m. to 2 p.m. at the Hidden Pond, 564 Liberty Hill Road in Meigs, Georgia, inviting all senior citizens ages 62 and older. 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Camilla, senior citizen on the move. Camilla, senior citizen. Inviting all senior citizens is on here, ages 62 and older. But you are a SVP. That means you got to call Scarlett Wimbley at 229-733-0671. It is imperative that you call her, 229-733-0671, for 62 and older, no kids are allowed. So remember that, okay? Good morning to my pastors and my goddaughter. I call her little lady Michelle Drake, who is an education consultant and new teacher coach. We're proud of that. We're proud that she's that and trying to help some of our educators. I'll be right back in just a moment. Let me do some commercials and I'll come right back. 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They're closed every Saturday.
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1: 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Looking out.
4: A few scattered showers around this morning. Otherwise, partly cloudy. Low in the mid-70s. Mostly sunny later today. Hot, humid. High around 93. Our heat index up to 103. A few thunderstorms popping up this afternoon and this evening. More cloud cover. Better chance of showers on Tuesday. I'm Georgia WeatherNet meteorologist KJ Allen.
0: WQVE V117, good morning to cab 127, 129, and all the cab drivers out there this morning. Good morning to you. Hope that you're having a great morning to all our cab drivers. Let's pray for them as they get up early to take people to work as well. Our bus monitors and bus drivers this morning as well. Some people in some cities are still going back to school, and some haven't gone back yet, but they will go back in August. So let's be careful. Please remember that people are crossing the street. Please don't be on your phone and not paying attention. And if you feel like you hit something, please stop and see what it was. You might have not meant to do it, I'm sure. But if you hit it, please stop. Whatever you think it is, please stop and make sure don't hit and leave a scene of an accident. So please make sure that you do that. You wouldn't want nobody to do that to your family, so don't do it to anyone's family. Please stop. If you hit somebody, please stop. The pedestrian is supposed to cross through the, most of you have those crosswalks, you know what you walk in between, you know it's one downtown. Sometimes people run over the little tag that's up in the road. You tear that down. I don't know how y'all hit that, but y'all hit that. They done had to put that thing up back, I don't know how many times, because y'all hit it so much. So that means that you're not paying attention or you're going too fast through there. Please remember that at the Chamber of Commerce, they have to walk across the street, go to the courthouse and all of that and walk back and forth. Please, please remember to slow it down. Stop. If you see them, it's that you need to stop. Please, pedestrians, you need to stop. And please, y'all, walk in the right place so that you don't get hit. If you walk in the wrong place and you get hit, then it becomes your own fault. So please be careful how you walk across the street. And if you're going to take that chance to walk, you need to pay attention real careful, because cars don't respect you anymore. They'll hit you in a minute. So please, please, and don't let the children turn their hands loose and walk out there either. So please make sure that you are holding the kids' hand, because sometimes they will run and get away. So please be careful as you go out there, okay? I need for y'all to do that. Some of the songs I played this morning before I finish with the announcement. You heard Glory Bound Gospel singer Pastor Parham. The song is Jesus, It's All Right. You heard Deborah Snipes with Lord, I Hope This Day Is a Good Day. She'll be here in September. You also heard this morning from the late Willie Banks and the Messengers, God's Goodness. You heard P.J. Martin this morning with the song that says Good Morning. Also, you heard Pastor Luther Barnes and the Restoration Worship Choir this morning with Look to the Hills on this Monday morning. Coming up, we have, we're going to do the Harmony Quintet out of Cairo, Georgia. Good morning, Cairo. Good morning, Bill Motormouth James and Pastor Greg Hines. Good morning to him and his family over in Cairo. Been so good to me. We're going to do that this morning and to all the family members over there. Good morning to everybody. Let me go back to some more announcements, and we'll have Tippy with your birthday shortly. But let me finish these announcements. Some are paid, some are not. Don't forget the Hilton Garden Inn. They have breakfast going on this morning. Breakfast start at 6. Go by and get you some breakfast. They have lunch as well in the afternoon, so you can go by and eat. They have all times that you can go and eat. They will prepare your food for you. So make sure you tell them you heard it at V117. And every Thursday is jazz with none other than my godson, Frederick William Jr., the saxophone man here in Albany. So make sure you go out and be a part of that. Don't forget, Shady Grove Missionary Baptist Church Revival will be going on in Cordell, Georgia. That's my home church. July the 20th through July the 22nd. July the 20th will be Dr. Torbert of the Mount Bethel Baptist Church and Spring Hill Baptist Church. On Tuesday night, July 21st, will be New Provisor Baptist Church and my cousin, Pastor Donnie Ray Hall. Also, July the 22nd, the Gethsemane Worship Center overseer James Brown will be there. So Monday through July, Monday, July through Wednesday, July 22nd. This will be held at the Shady Grove Missionary Baptist Church in Cordell, 617 17th Avenue West in Cordell. You can't miss it. If you go the old way you used to go to Cordell before they put this 75, that new way to go, just come on in town. Keep on in town. You're going to pass a car wash, pass that car wash, go on down a little further. You're going to see Gethsemane on the left-hand side. Past Gethsemane, you'll see Gethsemane Church. You'll see the AME Church on the left-hand side as well. When you get right there to the corner, to the Patron House, just make that right. You'll see our church on the right, just that way. If you're coming from Albany, it's real easy to find. Come all the way into the city. Like I said, you're going to pass a car wash. After you cross the railroad track, you're going to pass the car wash, and you're going to come on down a little further, and you're going to see the churches on the left-hand side. Once you see the last church on the left-hand side, which is the AME Church, If you look to the right, right there with the Patriot House, I think the house is green and white, I believe. You're going to turn right down that corner. Right down that corner, you'll see Shady Grove Baptist Church. Please come out and be a part of this. Was Pastor Kevin and leading lady Drake are the overseers over there. So please come out and help us celebrate the revival over at Shady Grove Missionary Baptist Church in Cordia. I'm going one night, so I will be there. And you know what night I'm going, right? Got to hit a fireball. That's my cousin. Got to be there with him. The vegetable man. Got to be there with him. So make sure y'all go ahead on and try to come on out. We need some revival before the kids get back in school. Don't forget Terrell County School System. Cooper Carver Elementary Open House is Thursday, July 30th. They have times for you. Call your schools and find out what the times are. I don't have enough time to give you all the information. Well, the pre-K, 4 p.m. to 5 p.m. Kindergarten to 5 p.m. to 7 p.m. Please check out your open house. I thought Sherwood yesterday, but no, Sherwood is going to have theirs on the 26th, Sunday, June 26th. That's when Sherwood will have theirs from 2 p.m. to 4 p.m. kindergarten. And Thursday, July the 30th, they're going to have all grades from K to 5, 2:30 to 6. So these are in the afternoon, so y'all can't say you can't get there. Mrs. Amanda Holmes, principal. Mr. Dominique Regans is assistant principal. 2201 Doncaster Road, open house for the Sherwood Elementary. That's the 26th and the 30th. Please attend to that, okay? They have bike to school supplies giveaway August the 1st from 11 a.m. until 1 p.m. They got workshop titles and a lot of things going on. Workshop from 10 a.m., boys and girls ages 9 through 17. This is coming from the Beulah Missionary Baptist Church. Pastor Dr. L.B. Cobb, L.D. Cobb, is the senior pastor, 802 South Jefferson Street here in Albany. Please make sure you get out and take your kids out as well for those supplies. Please remember to do that, okay? All right. Please remember that fake money is out. Fake money is out. Please show your staff how to check the money to know when it's fake. Please tell them how to check the money so that they'll know if it's fake, okay? Daughter County has their calendar out for the year, so please look at that. Don't forget, and all the other schools, there are other schools with their information. If you don't do Facebook, call the schools. That way you'll know what time everybody is supposed to go to open house and when open house is. I was thinking it was Sunday, but Sherwood is the 26th and the 30th. So make sure you remember to look up your time when they're having the schools, okay? Please make sure you look up and make sure. That's, again, Sherwood open house, Sunday, June 26th, 2 p.m. to 4 p.m. That's after church. And Thursday, July 30th, 2:30 to 6 p.m., okay? Make sure you check them out and any others. We'll be back in just a moment with the birthdays, anniversaries, and belated birthdays for you to have from V1017. Good morning, everybody. It is Monday morning. Check out all the other announcements. We have Martin Luther King Memorial Chapel on the south side of town, 1908 Martin Luther King Jr. Drive. Ms. Martha Payne is the director. Please see her or Ms. Shaw or Eric. All of them are over there. Please make sure you see them if you need some services. They will help you to the best of their ability. Also, on the east side, you got 1202 Clark Avenue. You have the Lipmans over there, Elder Lipman, Attorney Lipman, and Minister Mims. So make sure you check them out, and they can help you as well. 1202 Clark Avenue and Blaylock, right across from where the old Queen Nightlight was. Final Touch Hand Detailing will be open today. Go by and see Larry Holmes. He can help you. He can help you with things that you need. Good morning to everybody at O'Reilly. Good morning to Taylor. And good morning to Robert this morning. Appreciate you. Today is Educators Day. We're doing it for our educators. And for all our bus drivers and all you, we don't want you to quit. We have some great bus drivers. We don't need you to quit because parents are not making their kids mad. You might be a good voice for them. So I appreciate everything that you're doing, especially our educators. It's Educator Monday. We make sure that we want to make sure that they know that we appreciate you. From V1017, we'll be back with the birthdays. 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I know your pay is not no better. None of our pay is better like we should be paid. But the thing about God will reward you at that time because he loves and he acknowledges you with getting those skills. You have those skills that nobody can take away from you. And we love you, educators. Please know that we love you. And we know that you get burned out. But we want you to continue to stay with us as much as you can and just take some breathing time when you need to take it. From V1017, good morning.
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8: Yay! All right, it's Dee Dee in the morning. And if you missed the show, folks are blasting our girl B. Simone. They are blasting her because she said she's going to take the $1 trillion. Well, me and Trey said, nah, we're going to take that 10-minute conversation with Jesus.
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0: 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Thank you, Mr. Weatherman. We appreciate the weather always. You can listen to this station and you can get the weather and some news, so make sure you stay tuned. Let's go to Tippy Toe and get the birthdays, anniversary, and belated birthdays. Don't forget balloons and parties. It's open right across the street. Right next door to Advance Auto on South Slappy. They right here on South Slappy, right on the corner. Please go by and see them for all your party supplies. They will do set up for your parties and celebrations as well. Let's go to Tippy and get the birthday's anniversary so we can get back to some more music. Good morning again, Tippy.
16: Good morning, Miss P, and good morning to everybody this morning. I have birthday greetings goes out this morning to Aldine French Smith, Ashley Powell, Mother Etta Mae Washington, Steve Allen, Ray Swan Henderson, Kylie Kelly, all of Albany, Georgia, Charles Turner of Fort Gaines, Stephen Tumlin of Macon, Georgia, Yvonne Jones of Clearwater, Florida, Sharon Sherman of Newport News, Virginia, Pastor Joseph Moreland of Brownwood, Georgia. And this is coming from family, friends, and loved ones, and to everyone that's having birthday and anniversary on today. God bless each and every one, and you have a great day.
0: What was that Kelly name?
16: Kylie.
0: Kylie and Kelly.
16: Uh-huh.
0: Okay. Aldine French Smith, that's my niece.
16: Okay.
0: One of the deers.
16: All right.
0: Yep. That's one of the deers right there.
16: All righty.
0: Want to say happy birthday. No anniversaries?
16: No anniversary.
0: Well, that's a good thing. So maybe your auntie got an anniversary coming on. She's such a male. We're going to let her stay asleep for a minute.
16: Okay.
0: Please.
16: All right.
0: You know, came and took over everything. I want her to sleep. I know everybody be waiting for her. We're going to let her sleep today. She'll be back tomorrow.
16: Okay, later.
0: Later.
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1: 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Please make sure you go ahead on and get your tickets. You need to get your tickets because he will be here September. You don't want to miss it. Get your tickets. Those of you that know how to call DJ Thomas, he might open up and give you some tickets. But just see if he's going to be down there today. He might be by there today, and he might give you your ticket. So make sure you go ahead. The other one is Pastor Evan Mallory. You can call him. I'm sure those of you that know how to get in touch with him, he should have tickets. He will have tickets as well, and Alfred Howard. So make sure you get tickets so you can hear all of those. And you're going to have the Jews that'll be up. Jews coming up next when I made it. Also, we got the Canton Spirituals with I Got Jesus. From V1017, it's Educators Day.

0: All right, it's Dee Dee in the morning, and if you missed the show, folks are blasting our girl B. Simone. They are blasting her because she said she's going to take the $1 trillion. Well, me and Trey said, nah, we're going to take that 10-minute conversation with Jesus.
1: Come on.
2: Oh, that's
1: how long as I got King Jesus. Long as I got King Jesus. Long. I don't need nobody.
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6: 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And it's going down Saturday, September 5th, 2:30 at the Third Cuyahoga Baptist Church, 521 Carver Avenue, Albany, Georgia. The Fantastic Violiners. Reverend Curtis Watson and the Messengers, the Pilgrim Jubilees, Devil Snipes and the Angel, Deacon Terry Sterling, Reno. It's Praise and Worship Time with the Legend. Saturday, going down Saturday, September 5th, 2:30 at the Third Cuyahoga Baptist Church, 521 Carver Avenue, Albany, Georgia.
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WQVE 117 is Educators Day, along with all the school system. All of you are going to be on there, too, on this Monday. Have a great day, everybody. We appreciate each and every one. Let's tell our educators and our school system how much we love all of them in the school system. Have a great morning. Kisses and hugs to everybody. My girl, Dee Dee, is up next. She got some great music for you and 5 things you need to know so you don't want to miss it. So make sure you stay tuned. And you can join me tomorrow. I'll see you tomorrow, and we'll do it all over again. We'll be here about the same time, and we'll do it for you, okay? Have a great day. Don't forget to go by and support all the advertisers. Please support them. We appreciate you for doing that as well. Good morning to everybody everywhere this morning. Want you to have a great morning. Continue to pray for all the bereaved families, please. They're in that time of bereavement. We did the soul stirs with that. This morning for the bereavement. So please, let's keep all the bereaved families in our prayers. And all of you, most of all, pray for yourself, and then you'll be able to help somebody else. God bless you. My girl Dee Dee is up next from V117. The Queen is checking out of here. I'll see you soon.

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0: Yep, it sure is. Listen, here he is, Ash Cash, on this Monday. All right, so Ash Cash, I got a question for you. 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And she was telling me that she went from homeless to, like, you know, really rich and everything. And the way that she did it, she said she was a single mom. She went to go.

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14: This is the Bloomberg Black Business Beat. Each year, Nielsen releases its Black Diverse Intelligence Report for a look at the latest trends for black audiences. This year's report follows a pattern that shows that black viewers continue to dominate traditional TV viewership and remain a big driver of success for content across platforms. The report also found that black consumers are way more likely to do business with a company that they believe shares their values. Charlene Polite-Corley is VP of Inclusive Insights at Nielsen.
15: If you think about the African-American tradition in particular, there's a legacy of, you know, voting with our dollar, really. And that's evolved, of course, over the years. It's gotten more complex in this modern economy. But there are some really interesting case studies that we highlight in the report of people standing on their values, standing by black consumers, and not having a direct bottom line impact.
14: Brands that didn't pull back on diversity over the last several years have likely been rewarded with long-term loyalty from black consumers. I'm Bloomberg's Justin Milliner on the Black Business Beat.
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20: Mostly sunny today, scattered storms this afternoon, high in the low 90s, our heat index at 103, mostly clear overnight tonight, low in the mid-70s. Tropical depression in the Gulf will pick up the winds on Tuesday, a little bit more rain moving in as well, plenty of heat and humidity on Wednesday. I'm Georgia WeatherNet meteorologist KJ Allen.
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Good morning. Hi, it's Dee Dee in the morning. Good morning. Jay Cruz is here also. Trey G, comedian J.J. Williamson. Let's have a conversation about

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24: Mostly sunny today, scattered storms this afternoon, high in the low 90s, our heat index at 103, mostly clear overnight tonight, low in the mid-70s. Tropical depression in the Gulf will pick up the winds on Tuesday, a little bit more rain moving in as well, plenty of heat and humidity on Wednesday. I'm Georgia WeatherNet meteorologist KJ Allen.
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11: Mostly sunny today, scattered storms this afternoon, high and low 90s, our heat index at 103, mostly clear overnight tonight, low in the mid-70s. Tropical depression in the Gulf will pick up the winds on Tuesday, a little bit more rain moving in as well, plenty of heat and humidity on Wednesday. I'm Georgia WeatherNet meteorologist KJ Allen.
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4: Mostly sunny today, scattered storms this afternoon, high in the low 90s, our heat index at 103, mostly clear overnight tonight, low in the mid-70s. Tropical depression in the Gulf will pick up the winds on Tuesday, a little bit more rain moving in as well, plenty of heat and humidity on Wednesday. I'm Georgia WeatherNet meteorologist KJ Allen.
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0: 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On V1017, hey, that's like comedian J.J. Williamson, J. Cruz. Hey, one more song, and then we got to talk about a thing or two, y'all. Hang on, all right? It's DD.

I'm the man from the big VA. Won't you come play around my way? And listen to what I gotta say. Simple plan. Don't you know I am the man? Rock shows here to Japan. Have people shaking my hand.

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But I had enough. Now I'm really done. I deserve so much more than you gave to me. So now I'm saving me. And I made my peace.

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23: Mostly sunny today, scattered storms this afternoon, high in the low 90s, our heat index at 103, mostly clear overnight tonight, low in the mid-70s. Tropical depression in the Gulf will pick up the winds on Tuesday, a little bit more rain moving in as well, plenty of heat and humidity on Wednesday. I'm Georgia WeatherNet meteorologist KJ Allen.
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0: 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I got you covered with some headlines you might have missed. 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United Airlines will launch Economy Plus seats with a guaranteed empty middle seat. 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Nissan has announced that they are retiring the Altima after this year's model. And lastly, General Mills recalled over 700,000 Pillsbury bread rolls due to possible glass contamination. So if you have the Doughboy in your fridge, you might want to throw it away.
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Or V107, if you need something to watch, I checked out Bet over the weekend on Netflix. Long story short, it's about a girl who's seeking revenge after her parents' death. And she's a gambling addict. It's twisted, good, a little hilarious. So make sure to check it out.

0: We're V107, today's mix of R&B. You know they say trust your gut. Well, there's a reason for it. Here's today's fun fact brought to us by that random email blast I'm subscribed to, Fact Check, and I got to share with you what I learned. So last week, we talked about how the second brain, which is in our stomach, well, do you know it's also responsible for that gut feeling you have? And it does trigger real signals. The second brain sends emotional warnings when a situation or someone is a little iffy. So trusting your gut feeling is real. I'm not sure about you, but I listen to mine all the time, and I've never been steered wrong, okay? Coming up, we got more of your requests, so keep it here. We're V107.
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2: But I don't understand why. 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

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Happy Monday. Ebony Williams here with some more headlines you might have missed. Raven Simone and Adrian Vilon trend after news of a new Cheetah Girls is in the works. The two previously castmates are involved in the project, and I love them taking a little behind-the-scenes action to social media. I remember they're supposed to make The Batman 2. Well, it's been delayed again. Not sure when this will actually be released or when this will be finished. And to refresh your memory, Twilight star Robert Pattinson is set to play Batman, by the way. And lastly, the new Nightmare on Elm Street is officially in the works on Paramount. Hopefully, we might get it for this Halloween season. We'll see. Coming up is more of your requests and that fun fact of the day in the next hour. Keep it here. We're B1017.

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0: gotta swing that. Put your chin on the frame. You gotta swing that. Just got you like a love. You gotta swing that. Oh, oh, oh, oh, oh, oh.
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0: 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Today's mix of R&B. You know they say trust your gut. Well, there's a reason for it. Here's today's fun fact brought to us by that random email blast I'm subscribed to, Fact Check. And I got to share with you what I learned. So last week, we talked about how the second brain, which is in our stomach, well, do you know it's also responsible for that gut feeling you have? And it does trigger real signals. The second brain sends emotional warnings when a situation or someone is a little iffy. So trusting your gut feeling is real. I'm not sure about you, but I listen to mine all the time, and I've never been steered wrong, okay? Coming up, we got more of your requests, so keep it here. 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

Victoria Monet killing it on tour with Bruno Mars right now. V107, today's mix of R&B. I'm thoroughly enjoying watching the videos. And since I can't be there to watch her live, this will do. 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

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Something to think about from Tony Robbins, who said, "The only impossible journey is the one you never begin."

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25: Scattered showers and thunderstorms through the afternoon and evening hours, mainly clear tonight, low in the mid-70s. That tropical system will increase our cloud cover tomorrow. The wind will pick up as well. High in the low 90s, good chance of showers and thunderstorms. Showers and thunderstorms continue Wednesday. I'm Georgia WeatherNet meteorologist KJ Allen.
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Mix of R&B. I'm having William. So much fun hanging out with you on this beautiful Monday. And it's so beautiful because you made my day go by so much faster. I hope you enjoy the rest of your Monday. We know Frank Ski's going to come in, take care of you for the rest of your Monday afternoon. I was able to squeeze in some more requests. So yes, it's coming up. So just hang on out and have a good time. We're V1017.

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0: It's Frank Ski, and it is time for your Inspirational Vitamin. Can I remind you of something? God doesn't need perfect people. He needs available people. Some of us have spent years trying to become perfect before we'll let God use us. We'll say things like, when I stop making mistakes, I will. Or when I get my finances together, I'll be ready. Or when I finally get over my past, that'll be the time. Then I'll serve. Then I'll start that business. Or then I'll mentor somebody. And then I'll answer God's calling. But have you ever noticed that all through the Bible, God never waited on perfect people? Moses stuttered. David committed terrible sins. Peter denied Jesus. Paul spent part of his life persecuting Christians. And yet God still used every one of them. Why? Because availability is more important than just the ability. Listen to what I'm saying. God can teach you. He can strengthen you. He can heal you. But he can't use somebody who refuses to show up. Woo! I know that was hard to listen to. Even in Isaiah, it says this, "Here I am, send me." Notice Isaiah didn't say, "Here I am, I became perfect." No, he simply said, "I'm available." Maybe you've been waiting until you got everything figured out. But friend, nobody has everything figured out. Success is built while you're learning. Faith is growing while you're walking. Character is developing while you're serving. So I need you today to

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1: 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More of the best music, and of course, more of the Frank Ski Show. 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

0: 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So I was watching this discussion on NPR, and I thought I'd bring it up on the show today, on the Frank Ski Show. Let me ask you this question, and think about this for a second. Is convenience making us lazy? Think about this for a second. As I was listening, I was comparing it to my life. Like, when was the last time you actually had to wait for something? Think about it. Food delivered, groceries delivered, medicine delivered, coffee ordered before you even get there. I do it at Starbucks. I order ahead. You can stream a movie instantly. You can transfer money in seconds. You can almost do everything with one click. And I understand convenience is a great tool, right? I use it all my life. But here's the question that as I was watching this NPR show, I started thinking to myself, has convenience slowly stolen something from all of us? Think about this. Patience. Think about it for a second. We get frustrated if somebody doesn't text us right back. We get upset if a web page takes too long to load. If we're sitting in traffic, we immediately look for another route. We've become uncomfortable with waiting. And that's not really how life works, right? Life doesn't work like Amazon Prime. Success isn't overnight. A healthy relationship takes time. Building wealth takes discipline. Healing takes patience. Raising children takes consistently. Everything worthwhile still requires time. And I was wondering to myself, have we become so accustomed to the convenience of life that we've become uncomfortable with doing difficult things? Because if you think about it, right, the greatest rewards in life still come from being disciplined, right? Working out, discipline. Saving money, discipline. Reading books, building business, growing spiritually, discipline. None of those things happen overnight. So I guess this is really all about, instead of asking, how can I make life easier? Maybe we should be asking ourselves, what is this challenge trying to teach me? Think about that for a second. Because the struggle is the very thing that's preparing you for what's on the other side. I'm just saying. I'm Frank Ski. It's the Frank Ski Show. Let's go.
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13: B-101-7, looking out.
14: Scattered showers and thunderstorms through the afternoon and evening hours, mainly clear tonight, low in the mid-70s. That tropical system will increase our cloud cover tomorrow. The wind will pick up as well. High in the low 90s, good chance of showers and thunderstorms. Showers and thunderstorms continue Wednesday. I'm Georgia WeatherNet meteorologist KJ Allen.
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0: It's Frank Ski and it is time to jump right into this Nosy Report. Well, first of all, how about Tyrese was spotted at the scene of a car accident in Chicago? And folks are still trying to figure out what was going on. While the full details about the incident are remaining unclear, the singer and actor appeared to stop and offer assistance to the folks that were actually in the car accident.
3: I'm not sure what the f*** is going on, but I get off the train and one, Tyrese is here. It's a lady down here and it's a firefighter with a cowboy hat on in Chicago. I don't know what the f*** is happening. I don't know what's happening. I don't know. He ain't got no security. Got his auntie, his cousin, sister, whatever. I don't f***ing know, but the d*** out here unguarded. It seems like it's car accident. I don't know where Tyrese came in it. Tyrese trying to aid in the bed. Everybody just looking like, oh, Tyrese is Tyrese. And the lady down there.
0: And the lady down there messed up. Okay, well, at least Tyrese stopped. What you doing, girlfriend? Just taking a video. How about Tina Knowles and Richard Lawson? The couple have finalized their divorce after 8 years of marriage. And according to court documents, Tina is actually going to pay Richard a one-time $300,000 settlement, and both have waived any future spousal support. Now, the settlement includes a non-disparagement clause preventing either one of them from making public comments about each other's children or grandchildren and protecting the privacy of Beyonce, Solange, and their family. Now, Tina will retain her book deal, luxury vehicles, and creative assets, while Richard keeps his Cadillac, the royalties, and studio earnings. The pair separated in July of 2023. And the rapper Ja Rule has finally come clean about something a lot of us wondered about. You know the song he did with Jennifer Lopez, their hit, Ain't It Funny? Well, he recently addressed the longtime speculation about the song, telling fans his perspective on really what happened behind the scenes and clearing up some of the chatter that followed the collaboration years later. A lot of folks were thinking that the song was written for Jennifer Lopez to diss Diddy.
4: I wrote that record for Jen because what Jen was going through at the time with her and Bob. And we was having conversations about talking about, you know, him wanting her back and blah, blah, you know. And it came to me just like that. Ain't it funny, baby, that you want me when you had me? Love is crazy. That's how the nucleus of that started.
0: Wow. How about that? Never knew. I'm Frank Ski. It's the Frank Ski Show. Let's go.
5: And if you don't know, now you know.

0: me a note when I was a kid. You want to go together?
1: See, oh, nah,
2: there
1: ain't
2: you
1: a
2: go.
1: Lie.
2: It'll happen once.
1: I like you. Do you like me? Check yes or no.
2: Do you like me a lot, a little, not enough?
3: I had one. She gonna circle or.
1: Yes or the no or. Hey man, so get ready on Tuesday. Get ready for another dope discussion on your way to work. Make sure you tap in.
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1: All right, y'all, I need your help. Is something going on with Mariah Carey? Well, Frank Ski, why are you asking that question? Well, online, a lot of fans are sharing concerns after videos of Mariah Carey's recent performance in New York began circulating online. Some of the viewers are saying the music icon didn't sound like the powerhouse vocalist that they were used to, with comments pointing to difficulty reaching some of her signature high notes. Other people felt she appeared lower on energy, like she was basically tired on stage, and people were concerned. So I'm going to let you hear a piece of her performance, and you tell me if you think something is up with Mariah Carey.

I don't know. Sound like a karaoke singer to me. I'm serious. That does not sound like Mariah Carey. That sounds like somebody doing karaoke that been drinking too much.

That does not sound like Mariah Carey. I'm sorry. I'm going to stick on business. That does not sound like Mariah Carey. Something is definitely going on, and we will find out. But despite the criticism, many fans are reminding others of Mariah Carey's legendary career and saying they simply hope she's okay and doing well. We'll stay on top of it. It's the Frank Ski Show. Let's go.

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1: Hey, it's Frank Ski, and we are just getting started. 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Coming up, let's go.

0: E2C returning, the office dress code. Remember when everybody said business suits were dead during COVID? People work from home wearing hoodies, t-shirts, and sneakers, and sometimes even pajamas. But right now, a growing number of employers are quietly bringing back professional dress standards as more employees are returning to the office. Companies say appearance still matters because clients notice, customers notice, and professionalism often influences first impressions. So, have we really become too casual? I think so. I'm serious. I do think so. I'm not saying you have to wear a three-piece suit every day, but I do believe the way you present yourself still says something before you ever open your mouth. There's an old saying, dress for the job you want, not for the job you have. So does that still matter? Or should companies stop worrying about what employees are wearing as long as it's okay and they get the work done? I don't know. I kind of feel like the dress code is an important thing. And I've noticed we've become a very casual culture. Like the black culture right now is super casual, like super casual everywhere we go. I go to restaurants. I'm like, yo, I go to the airport. I'm like, woo, what y'all wearing? Bonnets in the airport, bonnets at the grocery store, leggings everywhere. That's on the female side. On the guy's side, pants sagging, t-shirts everywhere, hoodies, hats to the back, fitted. I'm just saying, like, at some point, we got to get back to dressing appropriately. What you think? I'm Frank Ski. It's the Frank Ski Show. Let's get them.
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24: 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Looking out.
25: Scattered showers and thunderstorms through the afternoon and evening hours. Mainly clear tonight. Low in the mid-70s. That tropical system will increase our cloud cover tomorrow. The wind will pick up as well. High and low 90s. Good chance of showers and thunderstorms. Showers and thunderstorms continue Wednesday. I'm Georgia WeatherNet meteorologist KJ Allen.
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Hey, listen, coming up, it's going to be a vibe. 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
1: It's Frank Ski, and I don't know if you've heard about what's going on in the WNBA with Angel Reese and the Toronto's team coach, Toronto Tempo team head coach, Sandy Brondello. Well, Sandy Brondello was suspended after she was heard referring to Angel Reese as a quote-unquote protected species during the Atlanta Dream's win over the Toronto Tempo. A protected species. So basically, Sandy apologized. She was suspended. She did make an apology, and this is what she said.
2: It was an emotional statement, and it's in a statement that's often, it's very common in Australia, and it wasn't directed at Angel. I never do that to any kind of player. That's not the kind of coach I am or a player back in my day, and it was just unfortunate.
1: In Australia, when they say endangered species, talking about a person, basically it is a player that they protect, making sure that player's not hurt or anything. That's what Sandy said. So what did Angel Reese have to say about it?
3: First, I appreciate Sandy's apology, but also appreciate the love and support that I have had for the last 48 hours. It has been very overwhelming, but I am grateful that the league did take action on what the situation had happened. There is no place for discrimination or hate in this league from anyone, from fans to coaches to players. And I'm just grateful that we are able to move on from the situation.
1: Endangered species. Boy, oh boy, the nerve of some people. I'm Frank Ski. It's the Frank Ski Show. Let's go.

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1: Hey, you already know it's Monday on the Frank Ski Show. Listen, I hope you enjoyed your weekend. I'm ready for this hour. We got a lot going on. Of course, a lot of the best music, a lot of the entertainment news you come to love from the show. And maybe I'm going to teach you a little something. So you stay close. It's the Frank Ski Show. 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

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Hey, you're locked into the Frank Ski Show. 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
1: Okay, I got a question. Why do we hate on each other so much? I just got to ask that question. Do we celebrate success or do we secretly resent it? And that's the question. Why is it that we love watching people become successful until they actually become successful? When somebody is struggling, what do? We cheer them on. We tell people, keep going. We're praying for you. You got this. Don't stop. Keep going. But the moment they start winning, the comments on social media change. They forget where they came from. Ooh, they change. They think they better than everybody. Ooh, they got lucky. Isn't it crazy, though, how we do that in our culture? We celebrate the journey, but we actually resent the person when they get there. I don't understand it. I think it's one of the biggest problems we have in our culture, especially because of social media, is that we're confused. When someone becomes successful, we automatically think that's like our failure. Or maybe it reminds us that we haven't really accomplished as much as we think we have. Listen, just because your friend bought a new house doesn't mean you'll never buy a house. Just because your cousin started a successful business doesn't mean there isn't room for you to have one. And just because somebody got promoted at your job doesn't mean that God skipped over your name. I've learned something from being in this business a long time. Jealous people study your life. Supportive people celebrate your life. There's a huge difference. Let me say it again. Jealous people study your life. Supportive people celebrate your life. It's a huge difference. When I see somebody winning, I don't ask why them.

I said it. There it is. Successful people are too busy building. Negative people are too busy talking. So for you, I got to tell you, the next time somebody in your family gets a promotion, celebrate them. The next time your friend opens a business, go support them. The next time somebody buys a new house, applaud for them and buy them a housewarming gift and congratulate them. You don't know what they went through. You can never expect God to trust you with your blessing if you can't be happy for other people. I'm just saying, it's the Frank Ski Show. Let's go.

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0: are, and I thought I'd bring it up on the show today, on the Frank Ski Show. Let me ask you this question, and think about this for a second. Is convenience making us lazy? Think about this for a second. As I was listening, I was comparing it to my life. Like, when was the last time you actually had to wait for something? Think about it. Food delivered, groceries delivered, medicine delivered, coffee ordered before you even get there. I do it at Starbucks. I order ahead. You can stream a movie instantly. You can transfer money in seconds. You can almost do everything with one click. And I understand convenience is a great tool, right? I use it all my life. But here's the question that as I was watching this NPR show, I started thinking to myself, has convenience slowly stolen something from all of us? Think about this. Patience. Think about it for a second. We get frustrated if somebody doesn't text us right back. We get upset if a web page takes too long to load. If we're sitting in traffic, we immediately look for another route. We've become uncomfortable with waiting. And that's not really how life works, right? Life doesn't work like Amazon Prime. Success isn't overnight. A healthy relationship takes time. Building wealth takes discipline. Healing takes patience. Raising children takes consistently. Everything worthwhile still requires time. And I was wondering to myself, have we become so accustomed to the convenience of life that we've become uncomfortable with doing difficult things? Because if you think about it, right, the greatest rewards in life still come from being disciplined, right? Working out, discipline. Saving money, discipline. Reading books, building business, growing spiritually, discipline. None of those things happen overnight. So I guess this is really all about, instead of asking, how can I make life easier? Maybe we should be asking ourselves, what is this challenge trying to teach me? Think about that for a second. Because the struggle is the very thing that's preparing you for what's on the other side. I'm just saying. I'm Frank Ski. It's the Frank Ski Show. Let's go.
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26: A few scattered storms around this evening, mainly clear through the overnight hours, low in the mid-70s. Tomorrow, mostly sunny, scattered showers and thunderstorms, a little breezy through the day. We'll see a high in the low 90s. More cloud cover on Wednesday from the tropical system in the Gulf. Good chance of showers and thunderstorms. I'm Georgia WeatherNet meteorologist KJ Allen.
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101.7, Albany's R&B leader. It's Frank Ski, and it's the Frank Ski Show. The World Cup is done and over. As you know, Argentina lost. They were the favorite. They lost to Spain 1-0. But let me tell you, the World Cup halftime was star-studded. Now, the World Cup has never had a halftime in their World Cup history. They've never had a halftime show. But it came to the United States, and the United States was like, oh, we play football, we do basketball, we have halftime shows. And guess what? The halftime show was star-studded. Everybody from Justin Bieber, Shakira, BTS, Madonna, even Jennifer Hudson doing the Star-Spangled Banner. Even the Sesame Street crew came out. And it was a great halftime show. Just to give you an example, 128 million people watched the Super Bowl. How many people you think watched that game, the World Cup game? Are you ready for this? 1.5 billion. Think about it. 128 million people watched the Super Bowl. 1.5 billion watched the World Cup. And if you ask me, the biggest loser was everybody's favorite champion, Lionel Messi. Why? Because in the World Cup, the player that scores the most goal during the tournament gets a trophy called the Golden Boot. Messi didn't get it. He was leading, but guess what? He didn't score in the last couple games, and France's Mbappe did. So guess what? Lionel Messi did not win the Golden Boot. Mbappe won the Golden Boot. He had one more goal than Messi did. Not only that, in World Cup so far, in all your World Cups, the player that has the most goals goes down in history as the greatest player. So far, it was always Messi. Messi had 21 goals in his history at the World Cup. But guess what? After this World Cup, Mbappe had 22. So not only did Messi's team not win, not only did he not win the Golden Boot, he also is not the greatest World Cup scorer of all time. So is Lionel Messi the best soccer player or football player of all time? I don't know. You tell me. I'm Frank Ski. It's the Frank Ski Show. Let's go.

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1: See, nah,
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1: I ain't gonna
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1: 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Do you like me? 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
2: Do you like me a lot, a little, not enough?
1: I had one. 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
1: Hey, you already know it's Monday on the Frank-ski Show. 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I'm ready for this hour. We got a lot going on. Of course, a lot of the best music, a lot of the entertainment news you come to love from the show. 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

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All right, y'all, I need your help. Is something going on with Mariah Carey? Well, Frank Ski, why are you asking that question? Well, online, a lot of fans are sharing concerns after videos of Mariah Carey's recent performance in New York began circulating online. Some of the viewers are saying the music icon didn't sound like the powerhouse vocalist that they were used to, with comments pointing to difficulty reaching some of her signature high notes. Other people felt she appeared lower on energy, like she was basically tired on stage, and people were concerned. So I'm going to let you hear a piece of her performance, and you tell me if you think something is up with Mariah Carey.

I don't know. Sound like a karaoke singer to me. I'm serious. That does not sound like Mariah Carey. That sounds like somebody doing karaoke that been drinking too much.

That does not sound like Mariah Carey. I'm sorry. I'm going to stick on business. That does not sound like Mariah Carey. Something is definitely going on, and we will find out. But despite the criticism, many fans are reminding others of Mariah Carey's legendary career and saying they simply hope she's okay and doing well. We'll stay on top of it. It's the Frank Ski Show. Let's go.

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Hey, it's Frank Ski, and we are just getting started. Don't move. More of the best music, and of course, more of the Frank Ski Show. Coming up, let's go.

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0: It's Frank Ski, and it is time to jump right into this Nosy Report. Well, first of all, how about Tyrese was spotted at the scene of a car accident in Chicago? And folks are still trying to figure out what was going on. While the full details about the incident are remaining unclear, the singer and actor appeared to stop and offer assistance to the folks that were actually in the car accident.
3: I'm not sure what the f*** is going on, but I get off the train and one, Tyrese is here. It's a lady down here and it's a firefighter with a cowboy hat on in Chicago. I don't know what the f*** is happening. I don't know what's happening. I don't know. He ain't got no security. Got his auntie, his cousin, sister, whatever. I don't f***ing know, but the f*** out here unguarded. It seems like it's a car accident. I don't know where Tyrese came in it. Tyrese trying to aid in the bed. Everybody just looking like, oh, it's Tyrese. And the lady down there.
0: messed up. Okay, well, at least Tyrese stopped. What you doing, girlfriend? Just taking a video. How about Tina Knowles and Richard Lawson? The couple have finalized their divorce after 8 years of marriage. And according to court documents, Tina is actually going to pay Richard a one-time $300,000 settlement, and both have waived any future spousal support. Now, the settlement includes a non-disparagement clause preventing either one of them from making public comments about each other's children or grandchildren and protecting the privacy of Beyonce, Solange, and their family. Now, Tina will retain her book deal, luxury vehicles, and creative assets, while Richard keeps his Cadillac, the royalties, and studio earnings. The pair separated in July of 2023. And the rapper Ja Rule has finally come clean about something a lot of us wondered about. You know the song he did with Jennifer Lopez, their hit, Ain't It Funny? Well, he recently addressed the longtime speculation about the song, telling fans his perspective on really what happened behind the scenes and clearing up some of the chatter that followed the collaboration years later. A lot of folks were thinking that the song was written for Jennifer Lopez to diss Diddy.
4: I wrote that record for Jen because what Jen was going through at the time with her and Bob. And we was having conversations about talking about, you know, him wanting her back and blah, blah, you know. And it came to me just like that. Ain't it funny, baby, that you want me when you had me? Love is crazy. That's how the nucleus of that started.
0: Wow. How about that? Never knew. I'm Frank Ski. It's the Frank Ski Show. Let's go.
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22: A few scattered storms around this evening, mainly clear through the overnight hours, low in the mid-70s. Tomorrow, mostly sunny, scattered showers and thunderstorms, a little breezy through the day. We'll see a high in the low 90s. More cloud cover on Wednesday from the tropical system in the Gulf. Good chance of showers and thunderstorms. I'm Georgia WeatherNet meteorologist KJ Allen.
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2: 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And for everybody who's a little discouraged and brokenhearted, here's something that'll lift you up.
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0: It's Frank Ski, and it is time for your Inspirational Vitamin. Can I remind you of something? God doesn't need perfect people. He needs available people. Some of us have spent years trying to become perfect before we'll let God use us. We'll say things like, when I stop making mistakes, I will. Or when I get my finances together, I'll be ready. Or when I finally get over my past, that'll be the time. Then I'll serve. Then I'll start that business. Or then I'll mentor somebody. And then I'll answer God's calling. But have you ever noticed that all through the Bible, God never waited on perfect people? Moses stuttered. David committed terrible sins. Peter denied Jesus. Paul spent part of his life persecuting Christians. And yet God still used every one of them. Why? Because availability is more important than just the ability. Listen to what I'm saying. God can teach you. He can strengthen you. He can heal you. But he can't use somebody who refuses to show up. Woo! I know that was hard to listen to. Even in Isaiah, it says this, "Here I am, send me." Notice Isaiah didn't say, "Here I am, I became perfect." No, he simply said, "I'm available." Maybe you've been waiting until you got everything figured out. But friend, nobody has everything figured out. Success is built while you're learning. Faith is growing while you're walking. Character is developing while you're serving. So I need you today to stop letting your imperfections become your excuses. Your scars may become someone else's testimony. Did you think about the fact that your failures may be someone else's lesson and your story may become someone else's hope? So today, stop asking whether you're perfect enough and start saying, "God, I am available." I'm Frank Ski, and that is your inspirational vitamin.
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1: 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Do you like me? Check yes or no.
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1: 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She gonna circle or.

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The Quiet Storm, baby. Serving love in the most delicious way I can. I've got the best of what you like. I got the classics. I've got today's R&B. And ladies, as we get a little deeper into the night, please let me know if you need that musical massage. I'm here to super serve. I'm Lenny Green. Good to be close to you. Got a special announcement tomorrow night. Tomorrow night, we get a chance to talk to a legendary lady who's been in this business of music for 6 decades. She's not only a songstress, but she's an actress, and she has just finished recording a new song, and I have the honor of debuting it for the first time across the country with you. I'm talking about Melba Moore. Melba Moore. Over the weekend, I had a chance to talk with her and her team, and they gave me an exclusive in my ear, and they said they wanted me to give it to you. So tomorrow night, we're going to give you that Melba Moore exclusive. New song. I think you're going to like it. And speaking of new songs, let me put the Quiet Storm spotlight on my boy, Stokely from Mint Condition. Yeah. This song called Need Love. Something that we all need. No matter how hard our exterior may be, deep down inside, we need that love, baby. I need your love tonight, ladies. And hopefully, I can help and give you some of mine. Welcome to the Quiet Storm.

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1: One call, that's all.
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